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We make you fumble for it, you fumble for it, but it's a 2-0-0. Oh, God, I be a thing of money, can you get a formal air, get weak any? Or come out, I could be a honey, a flight, you can get home from my far. Or a cosy, good form of an eye, a honey, my lull at the heart degree Celsius, a valu, my lung at the heart degree, a one noa. For how or air, pesetia, if you do tolu. 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
0: 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It become a community problem. 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What is the government going to do about this? What is our community going to do about this? 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Dementia was here before, way before I was born. It's here and it's going to remain for centuries. This is our moment, this is our time to educate the carers, to educate our children, just so they can be familiarized my condition going ni hei ilo na yaha taimi kutau ostau tome mama ni okunau lava ki ai ha pale pale te koha shelter ke nau turn ki ai for help and this is why LEAD is here. 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
0: That's a very deep question, Osai. And thank you for raising this because this is an important question. Specifically when you mentioned that, you know, it can harm some people and they can, you know, easily think of taking their own life based on not able to cope. I ate ao, Osai, ko tui lahi, ko ilo. This is when early diagnosis come into. It's the prevention, the early preventions, it will erase ai whakakaukau koin ke au ki ai ke pe e lawa ke nau to e nau mo ui ko no ui ngā koe whumamawha mo i lahi ai whatongia koe ni. We are lewa whee mao, you know, there is a need for ke tau take action, you know, for public policies. 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we need to prevent this and how do we need to do this how are we going to do this start recognizing the early signs eh ka paule va ko sia ke tu unga o fenga ta please take them to the doctors to get 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help please come out o ku iai ai tokoni ki he tawha aki ko iami e pole anga fie a ku iai fie mao e osai i he tala noa tataupe ke toi ngā ue a ngāhi community there is a need for communities to better 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
1: Ia, malo o milika. 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
0: 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So give yourself some time to start recording. He, start recording a whanki liliu koe ni, ka paulega kuke make up your mind and say, oh, okay, there is a change here, I need to do something. The first thing you need to do is contact your doctor. Okay? Contact your doctor, take the person there. Ave kiai pake oange kiai ki li bote kuke mau. 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
0: 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Yeah. Eh?
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0: So, go tai mea referrals. 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There are workshops and men's group, women's group, community group, I should say. Eh? 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The care coordinator will put down the plan, okay? 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

0: Hi, Andrew Redman here from Sydney FC for Rad. In football, there's simply no room for excuses. If I mess up during a game, then I have to cop it. But off the field, some people think excuses are okay, especially when they get caught speeding. Excuses like, I'm running late for training, or I'm rushing home because the ice cream is melting. There's no room for excuses in football, and there's definitely no room for excuses on the road. Speeding, there's no future in it.
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I'm not going into details. It's too horrible. So horrible that when Bernard Spilsbury examined the residual shambles in the bungalow, he said it was more gruesome than anything even he had ever

I'm not going into details. It's too horrible. So horrible that when Bernard Spilsbury examined the residual shambles in the bungalow, he said it was more gruesome than anything even he had ever seen. That, from a great pathologist with unique experience, constitutes a warning not to be ignored.

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He had severed it from the trunk, built a huge fire in the sitting room,

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When he nerved himself to return,

0: But those of you who didn't believe, roll up your sleeves. And if you're hanging, and if you're not, because LaToya is throwing down with her new sound.
1: In full effect.
0: So give me some respect.
1: Or we'll put you in check.
0: Kick it off, boy.

0: question for $1 million or a bout of gastro. 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Eggs, poultry, or seafood?
1: It's got to be seafood.
0: Wrong. 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
1: I don't feel too good.
0: That's what can happen if you consume food or drink containing uncooked eggs, or if your chicken isn't cooked through to 75 degrees Celsius.
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1: I was so proud. 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

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Say, coin, bulla, yellow subsidy, and what to pay for coin at the moon.

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